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0: Echa Sumantri on the drums, Ricky Danny on alto saxophone, Ben Yapari on trumpet, the one and only Mr. Bas G on tenor saxophone. Thank you.
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